0: that could wear boat shoes. 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
1: Ladies, I found out where all the men are. 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

0: I don't know if you've noticed, but we are getting closer to fall. And I don't just mean the date. I'm Amber Payton on the new 105.3 The Breeze. Hampton Roads, relaxing favorites and home of Murphy, Sam, and Jody in the morning. Today, in comparison to last week, oh, it feels perfect. It feels perfect, and it feels like fall is right around the corner. Hopefully, these temps stick around for good and only get better, but we'll find out with our friends over at Wavy News 10, your full weather report. That's coming up in about 4 minutes on the new 105.3 The Breeze.
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I'm Amber Payton on the new 105.3 The Breeze, Hampton Roads, relaxing favorites. Now, just a reminder, today is a federal holiday, so there's no mail delivery today. 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Banks are closed, but everything is business as usual starting tomorrow.

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Got Pablo Cruz coming up in less than 10 minutes. 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

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I'm Amber Payton. Hopefully you're enjoying your Labor Day and relaxing, maybe getting a little school shopping done. Now is the time to do it. There are a ton of Labor Day deals that are going on right now. Just before you head to the store, I would just make sure that they're actually open. Not everyone's closed, but not everyone's open either. It's the new 105.3 The Breeze.

still enjoying what's left of this Yacht Rock weekend. So we're sailing away with Blues Image Ride, Captain Ride, on the new 105.3 The Breeze. 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

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I'm Amber Payton. 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
1: So if you want a little quick boost of happiness, psychologists say sometimes it's kind of just like tricking your brain, like smiling and acting happy. Even if you're not feeling it, maybe you will. That's the thing. And you can share some good experiences with others because talking about them helps reinforce the positive feelings. And practice mental time travel. Revisiting happy memories, looking forward to something enjoyable will always put a smile on your face. And of course, the music. The music continues. The Yacht Rock holiday weekend. Music just making you feel good with Joe Jackson stepping out and Hollin Oates next.
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Hope you're enjoying this Yacht Rock holiday weekend. My name is Christina, gearing up for our iHeartRadio Music Festival. Oh my gosh, in 11 days. Biggest music event of the year is happening with BTS and Benson Boone, Goo Goo Dolls, Weezer, Smashing Pumpkins, Ciara, Snoop Dogg just been added. On the countryside, Kenny Chesney and Lainey Wilson. It's just going to be an awesome event, and we would love for you.

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Hi there, it's Christina. And the Community Connect 2026 is happening at Tarleton Park in Norfolk on September 12th with music, games, food trucks, and all the fun. 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

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Hi, it's Christina. Well, you know, on Labor Day, a lot of folks want to know, what are we actually celebrating? This federal holiday is paying tribute to the contributions and achievements of American workers. And for most of us, we consider it sort of the last weekend of summer, even though it doesn't officially start

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0: 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It is a Yacht Rock holiday weekend. How are you? I'm Dan Blackman. Hi, so what do you think of this whole weekend?
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0: 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You're loving this. Should

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Thanks for listening in on this Yacht Rock holiday weekend. I'm Dan Blackman. Bob Welch wrote this song after an encounter with a striking woman. It stayed with him. It's a metaphor, both her physical beauty and emotional depth. Those ebony eyes.

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0: 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Linda Ronstadt is part of this Yacht Rock holiday weekend. Thanks for listening in. I'm Dan Blackman. Know how some researchers and doctors said sleeping in on a long weekend or whatever is not good for you? They've changed their mind. Now they have a different take. If you don't overdo it, actually is good for you. And since you have off or did have off, hopefully you slept in. How much extra sleep? About 90 minutes should do the trick. Do you do that? Tell me about it on Instagram. I'm Radio Dan Blackman, and then follow me there. Hey, more of this Yacht Rock holiday weekend coming up.
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0: There's a new place to relax in Hampton Roads, 105.3 The Breeze. Happy Labor Day. Dan Blackman here. It's a Yacht Rock holiday weekend. How are you? So you can tell me the truth. I could take it. Have you changed the radio station since we've been playing the Yacht Rock stuff?
1: You know what? No.
0: Okay, great. Stay here. More of these incredible ones like The Heart of the Night from Poco coming up.

105.3 The Breeze, Hampton Roads' relaxing favorites. Sounding so good on this Yacht Rock holiday weekend, I'm Dan Blackman. Steve Winwood, he faced allegations of selling out. 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

0: the home of Murphy, Sam, and Jody in the morning. 105.3, The Breeze. It's called The Other Guy, the Little River Band, part of this Yacht Rock holiday weekend. I'm Dan Blackman. 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

0: found us. 105.3, The Breeze. My top five at five does not take a vacation. Later on this hour, I'll have the top five Labor Day weekend guilty pleasures. It's a Yacht Rock holiday weekend. Here's Dan Fogelberg.
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Hey, it's Dan Blackman, and the Norfolk Neighborhood Expo at Northside Park in Norfolk brings live entertainment, food trucks, and a neighborhood basketball classic on the 19th. 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

0: 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Hey, it's a Yacht Rock holiday weekend. I'm Dan Blackman. So what are you thinking about all this music? Hi.
1: I'm loving everything on the radio lately. Really loving it all. You know, most of it got me smiling, singing along. Some of it got me crying, along. But it's all better to smile.
0: Yeah, that's what we want you to go through the emotions with all these great songs like Hot Rod Hearts. It's Rob.

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